0: at the residence of Union Minister J.P. Nadda or at his office. He added that without a dialogue, a solution will not be found.
1: We are always ready for dialogue. The doors of the government are always open and you are welcome to engage in discussions at any time as per your convenience. We are prepared to discuss every issue, including those related to the movement as well as any other matters of concern. The Union Health Minister and Senior Leader, Shri J.P. Nadda, will hold discussions and I will also be present during the meeting.
0: Earlier, Prime Minister Narendra Modi announced that the centre will set up fast-track courts to ensure swift and stringent punishment for those involved in NEET paper leaks and asserting that protecting students' future remains the government's top priority. In a social media post, the Prime Minister said that nothing is more important than the welfare and future of the youth of the country. His statement comes amid ongoing students' protest at Delhi's Jantar Mantar over NEET paper leak case. The Prime Minister said he has directed the concerned authorities and officials to take all necessary steps in this regard. Both the Houses of Parliament have been adjourned for the day following the opposition's protest over various issues, including the NEET paper leak case and student protests. Meanwhile, Parliamentary Affairs Minister Kiran Rijiju appealed to the opposition parties, particularly the Congress, to cooperate in holding a discussion on the NEET paper leak issue. He added that the government has already conveyed its willingness to hold a discussion on the issue in both houses as per the date and duration desired by the opposition. Mr. Rijiju appealed to the Congress party not to impose conditions, stating that such conditions may be seen as an attempt to avoid discussion.
2: Today, I appealed on behalf of the entire NDA for a discussion on NEET. After meeting Mr. Kharge and some other opposition leaders, yesterday we were hopeful that a discussion on NEET would take place today. However, the Congress party imposed conditions. Imposing conditions suggests that your intentions are not right, as it appears that you want to prevent the discussion.
0: We have more from a correspondent.
3: For the fourth consecutive day of monsoon session, the proceedings of both houses of parliament continue to remain disrupted amid ruckus by opposition. Due to this uproar, both houses failed to transact any substantive business today. Despite repeated assurance from the government side that it is ready to discuss issues related to NEET paper leak case, the opposition continued to press their demands. In Rajya Sabha, Parliamentary Affairs Minister Kiran Rijiju accused the opposition of attaching preconditions and trying to run away from the debate on the NEET paper leak issue. Leader of the opposition in Rajya Sabha, Mallikarjun Kharge, said Congress is not shying away from discussion and demanded resignation of the Union Education Minister. The scene was no different in Lok Sabha. As logjam continued, both houses of parliament were adjourned till tomorrow. With Suparna Saikia, Anupam Mishra, Akashwani News, Delhi.
0: Union Finance Minister Nirmala Sitharaman today said that the government is highly sensitive to the concerns of students, particularly over competitive examination paper leaks. Talking to media, Ms. Sitharaman said that the government had acted swiftly by arresting those involved in the NEET paper leak issue. She added that Prime Minister Narendra Modi's announcement of fast-track courts is intended to reassure students and the families that those responsible for undermining the sanctity of the examinations will be punished swiftly.
4: At the level of the Prime Minister, a response has been given. In fact, much before today's announcement of setting up fast-track courts and assuring the punishments will be handed over to those people who violated the sacredness of an exam by leaking the papers, by buying papers, by selling papers, the government arrested those people who actually committed this crime. And today's announcement by the Prime Minister assures the citizens.
0: President Draupadi Murmu arrived in Bucharest, Romania today on the final leg of a three-nation visit. President Draupadi Murmu was accorded a ceremonial guard of honor at the Cotroceni Palace in Bucharest. She was received by President of Romania, Nicoșor Dan, at the Presidential Palace. Delegation-level talks to be started shortly. She will hold delegation-level talks with her Romanian counterpart, Dan, in a short while from now. Several MOUs are expected to be signed after the talks. The President of Romania and the First Lady will host a state dinner in honor of President Murmu tonight. We have a report.
5: Tomorrow, President Murmu will address India, Romania,

0: business forum and hub interaction with the members of the Indian community. President Murmu's visit is expected to further deepen India-Romania ties across key sectors, including trade, investment, defense, information technology, renewable energy, education, science, and innovation. The visit is also aimed at enhancing cultural and people-to-people exchanges between the two countries. Romania is a valuable partner in the European Union, and with the conclusion of India-EU free trade agreement, bilateral economic partnership will be strengthened further in the coming years. This is Subhashree Mahapatra, Akashvani News from Bucharest, Romania.
1: India has categorically rejected comments made by the Deputy Prime Minister of Pakistan at the 33rd ASEAN Regional Forum as baseless and unwarranted. In response to media queries regarding the comments, External Affairs Ministry spokesperson Randhir Jaiswal said, "It is no surprise that a multilateral forum has once again been cynically exploited by Pakistan to amplify falsehoods, peddle state-sponsored disinformation, and divert attention from its own well-documented record of sponsoring cross-border terrorism." Mr. Jaiswal stated that India's position on the Indus Waters Treaty remains consistent. He said the treaty stands in abeyance in response to Pakistan's continued sponsorship of cross-border terrorism, including the Pahalgam attack. India Today stressed that international waterways must remain safe and unblocked and called for dialogue and diplomacy to end the West Asia conflict. Addressing the 21st East Asia Summit, EAS, in Manila, External Affairs Minister Dr. S. Jaishankar said that attacks on seafarers, civilian, shipping or infrastructure cannot be condoned under any circumstance. The minister said that the global order is uncertain and volatile, where interdependence and common interests coexist with competitiveness and rivalries.
2: In this era of volatility and disruption, the most visible stress is on supply chains. Energy, food and health security can no longer be taken for granted. Because we are all so dependent on maritime trade, that too could become a source of anxiety. Observing international law in that regard is therefore vital. India and ASEAN have traditionally worked for the welfare of the larger region. For India, ASEAN centrality is a key principle. This is a world in transition, and India and ASEAN, who account for 2 billion, must navigate it together if it is to remain safe and steady.
1: This is Akashvani giving you the news. For quick news updates around the clock, follow us on X handle at AIR News Alerts. And for details of stories and more, log on to our website www.newsonair.gov.in and download News on AIR app. India has developed its first indigenous expendable turbo jet engine of 350 kilograms thrust class. It has been developed by DRDO's Gas Turbine Research Establishment, GTRE. The Minister of Defence said that delivery of such complex system based on the design of DRDO reflects the growing technological capabilities of the Indian defence industry. Defence Research and Development Organisation, DRDO, today successfully conducted the maiden flight test of long-range surface-to-air missile Kusha from the APJ Abdul Kalam Island off the coast of Odisha. The Minister of Defence said that this maiden test was conducted against an electronic target simulating high-speed and high-altitude aerial threat, which was successfully intercepted by the missile system. In Gujarat, heavy rainfall continues to lash several parts of the state, especially the South Gujarat region, disrupting normal life, inundating towns and villages, and affecting rail and road transport. Relief and rescue operations are in mission mode in rain-affected districts, including Valsad, Surat, and Navsari. More from a correspondent.
3: Torrential rains have brought normal life to a complete standstill across several parts of Gujarat today, with South and Central Gujarat districts taking the heaviest heat. Khergam in Navsari recorded over 16 inches of rainfall till evening, while Umarpada in Surat received more than 15 inches of rain. Heavy downpours were also reported in Valsad, Bharuch and Kheda district. To assess the flood situation, the Deputy Chief Minister Harsh Sanghvi reached Navsari and reviewed emergency preparedness at the disaster control room with top officials today. Swollen rivers like Oranga and Damanganga have forced authorities to close several roads in South Gujarat region. Relief and rescue teams are working on war footing with NDRF personnel evacuating the stranded residents to safe locations. Aparna Khund, Akashwani News, Ahmedabad.
1: Prime Minister Narendra Modi today spoke to Gujarat Chief Minister Bhupendra Patel over the phone and took stock of the situation arising due to the heavy rainfall in the state. The Prime Minister assured all possible assistance from the centre for relief and rescue operations and the safety of citizens in view of the heavy rains. Home Affairs Ministry is proactively monitoring the monsoon situation across the country. The Ministry said in a statement that it is providing all necessary support to affected states and union territories in managing challenges posed by heavy rains. In July, the country has faced heavy rains and landslides in places, including Nagaland, Arunachal Pradesh, West Bengal, Assam, Gujarat, Maharashtra, Dadar and Nagar Haveli, Daman and Jammu and Kashmir. In Sikkim, all the 25 bodies have been recovered trapped inside the under-construction tunnel of the NHPC Teesta Stage 6 hydroelectric project at Samardung in Namchi district. With this, the rescue operation came to an end after 4 days. Multiple agencies of the centre and Sikkim government were involved in the rescue measures. The Sikkim government has also constituted a 4-member inquiry committee to find out the reasons for the tragic incident. The 23rd Commonwealth Games CEWG will begin today in Glasgow, Scotland. Teams from 74 nations will participate in the 10th event. Olympic medalists Neeraj Chopra, Mirabai Chanu and Lovlina Borgohain are set to represent India at the CEWG 2026. Meanwhile, India have opened the medals tally at the Commonwealth Games before the opening ceremony as the Olympic medalist boxer Lovlina moves straight into the women's 75kg semi-finals after receiving a bye. With only 5 athletes in the draw, 3 competitors, including Lovlina, advanced straight to the last 4, while the remaining 2 were scheduled to contest the lone quarterfinal match. In men's cricket, India defeated Zimbabwe by 7 wickets in the first T20 international of the 3-match series in Harare this evening. Riding on Vaibhav Suryavanshi's impressive 50 of 19 balls, the visitors comfortably achieved the target of 126 runs in just 13.2 overs. Earlier put into bat, Zimbabwe posted 125 runs for the loss of 7 wickets in the stipulated 20 overs. And now, before we end the bulletin, the headlines once again. Government invites students protesting over NEET paper leak issue for talks. Prime Minister Narendra Modi announces fast-track courts for paper leak cases. Deadlock continues in Parliament over NEET paper leak issue. President Draupadi Murmu to hold delegation-level talks with her Romanian counterpart Nicosor Dan in Bucharest tonight. Normal life disrupted as heavy rainfall lashes several parts of Gujarat. Prime Minister Modi assures all possible help. 23rd Commonwealth Games set to begin in Glasgow tonight. And Vaibhav Suryavanshi steers India to 7-wicket victory in the first T20 cricket match against Zimbabwe. And that is all in the news at 9. Good night.
4: हम आकाशवाणी के ओबरा केंद्र से बोल रहे हैं FM 102.7 पर रात्रि के 9:15 हुए हैं प्रस्तुत है पुराने फिल्मी गीतों का कार्यक्रम भूले बिसरे गीत कार्यक्रम की शुरुआत करते हैं मोहम्मद रफी की आवाज के साथ फिल्म लोफर के इस गाने से

0: 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सी आगे, before you talk about community radio and understanding from you and your experience, what are, say, three new ideas that could actually reimagine broadcasting?
1: Jo madhyam jiske liye bana hai, wo agar usi mein excel kare, to uski reach, uski identity, uski uniqueness bani rahegi. If we start getting visual, we are only second best. Because we already have Doordarshan, we have several other private channels. We already are seeing the pressure on private FMs to go digital. I do the radio festival. I've done 9 editions already. And what I have seen there, and I have talked to some of the best, like, you know, the most famous people, anchors, RJs, whatever you call them, from some of the channels that he mentioned and others also in smaller towns. They said ki hamari awaaz hamari pehchan thi. Hum jab kisi dukaan mein ghuste the, kahin log hame sunte the. अभी ये जो एक होड़ मची हुई है ना, विजुअल विजुअल विजुअल, वी हैव नो रिकॉल. हम आज भी 30 साल 40 साल 50 साल बाद अमीन सयानी को याद करते हैं, 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ऑफ फैंटेसी, which visuals limited. Because an AI, I'm sorry to say, is limiting us further. Because what is happening is that everybody is using AI to generate messages and to create posters. That entire creativity is just getting lost. I'm not saying that don't use it. Use it as a tool, but not as a content creator. That is what I'm trying to say. Now, coming back to your question, everybody talked about when there was this transformation. Community radios, the policy came in 2002. We got operational only in 2004, the first radio, Anna Radio. And then 2006, tak only educational institutions were allowed to broadcast, to operate a community radio. In 2006, and the policy changed, 2008, the first NGO-owned community radio came into being. What is important is, what are these radios doing? This is a medium which belongs to the people. This is a true, true representative of democracy. It is by the people, for the people, and of the people. That is what a community radio is. You can only get the license if you have a community. You have to have a content community local, you have to have a governance committee that is local, and you have to broadcast 50% of the content which is produced by the community, and out of that 50%, 25% has to be about women, by women, and for them. I think which other medium is doing this? And that is why I have so much faith in community radios, and we are going slow, it's fine, but we are stable. And that is what is important. As long as hum haashe pe rehne wale logon ki awaazein la rahe hain, tab tak hum apna kaam kar rahe hain. 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
1: 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And thirdly, I see it as the voice of people. I see it as a local medium that connects with people, that talks to them in their language, and that talks

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1: 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It's your host Shubhankar back again at your service to take you to the smoothest virtual jazz club in the world with our program All That Jazz, where we bring you the creme de la creme, the best jazz standards ever created. This week must have been hard on you, but good news is that it is almost behind us, and it's only right to let the good times roll, and what better way to do it with some great jazz music. So get ready to let the musical bliss wash over you with this first track called Dedicated to You.

That was Dedicated to You by Sammy Davis Jr., a soothing rendition originally written in 1936 by Sammy Kahn and Saul Chaplin. And dear listeners, this is how the jazz is going to sound tonight. Tonight, we'll slow the pace down, settle for a more comforting embrace of jazz, starting from gentle, meditative melodies made for you to just pause and simply reflect, and gradually we'll build towards more warmer and uplifting jazz standards. So, up next, a jazz standard perfectly capturing our weekday's blues. Here's Blue and Sentimental by Count Basie.

So that was Blue and Sentimental with Count Basie on that gentle piano, Freddie Green on guitar, Walter Page on that double bass, and Joe Jones on drums. What makes this jazz standard so special is the chemistry between the musicians. No instrument is trying to outshine another. The piano quietly sets the mood, rhythm section gives the track its gentle groove, and Lester Young on that saxophone effortlessly just floats above it all, capturing that late night melancholy.

0: Pindas Bowl.
1: Welcome back to All That Jazz. Up next, we have a piece that feels like a quiet conversation you have with yourself at the end of a long day, tender, intimate, and beautifully understated. Here's It Never Entered My Mind by Miles Davis Quintet.

That was It Never Entered My Mind by Miles Davis Quintet, with Miles on trumpet, John Coltrane on tenor saxophone, Red Garland on piano, Paul Chambers on double bass, and Philly Joe Jones on drums. What's so unique about this composition is that how delicate and stripped back the performance is. Miles Davis plays with so much intimacy that it feels conversational. John Coltrane's saxophone creates a sense of longing in this track, and Garland's piano adds a very elegant rhythm to the track, and together they created one of jazz's most soothing and one of the best early Miles Davis jazz standards. Up next, we have The Voice, the Sultan of Swoon, Frank Sinatra, with his track On a Clear Day, You Can See Forever.